Pedro lives out of the Wilshire Hotel. He looks out a window without glass. The walls are made of cardboard. Newspapers on his feet, and his father beats him because he's too tired to beg. He's got nine brothers and sisters. They're brought up on their knees. It's hard to run when a coat hanger beats you on the thighs. Pedro dreams of being older and killing the old man, but that's a slim chance. He's going to the boulevard. He's gonna end up on the dirty boulevard. He's going out to the dirty boulevard. He's going down to the dirty boulevard. This room costs $2,000 a month. You can believe it, man, it's true. Somewhere a landlord's laughing until he wets his pants. No one dreams of being a doctor or a lawyer or anything. They dream of dealing on the dirty boulevard. Give me your hungry, you're tired, you're poor, I'll piss on them. That's what the statue of bigotry says. Your poor huddled masses, let's club them to death and get it over with and just dump them on the boulevard. Get them out on the dirty boulevard. Going out to the dirty boulevard. They're going down on the dirty boulevard. Going out. Outside it's a bright night. There's an opera at Lincoln Center. Movie stars arrive by limousine. The Klieg lights shoot up over the skyline of Manhattan, but the lights are out on the mean streets. A small kid stands by the Lincoln Tunnel. He's selling plastic roses for a buck. The traffic's backed up to 39th Street. The TV whores are calling the cops out for a suck. And back at the wheelchair, Pedro sits there dreaming. He's found a book on magic in a garbage can. He looks at the pictures and stares up at the cracked ceiling. At the count of three, he says, I hope I can disappear and fly, fly away.

Close your eyes and tune in, not to the silence, but to the low hum of the potential that always surrounds you. The same hum that begins every track. Inhale slowly and exhale. Feel that sound expanding within you, like the sub-bass that holds everything together. Let it ripple through your body, from your chest to your fingertips, down to the soles of your feet. Feel them dissolve, leaving room for the creative flow. 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Your mind is already a finely tuned instrument. It's

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Slowly push it upward. 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A rising frequency that grows stronger and richer with every breath. Confidence is the melody in this mix, clear and distinct, weaving through every thought and feeling. Visualize the track you're about to perform. Every note, every sound has your signature. It's an extension of your mind, a sonic landscape you've crafted with care. See yourself standing in the midst of it, like an architect in a world you've built from the ground up. You know every corner, every nuance. You don't need to control it. It's already perfect as it is. Let it play.